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0: Harry Styles, American Girls. 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

Ladies and gents, turn up your sound system to the sound of Carlos Santana in the GMB product, Ghetto and Blue.

RPA 1, der beste Musikmix für Rheinland-Pfalz. They say the holy water's watered down, and this town's lost its faith, our colors will fade.

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Wouldn't take the break to breathe until I got close enough. Then I'd do it all again if I really had the chance.

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1: Oh, it's beautiful. But wait a minute, isn't this...
0: Yeah, yes it is.
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0: Well, baby, I went down and got it for you.